First I shall deal with the results of indigestion when it reaches inflammation. 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The patient then offends with halitosis, and so you must consult a dietitian and take proper precautions.

with rheumatism caused by uric acid poisoning the sanguine fluid, and with heartburn you are inflicted, and other diseases such as stricture, dyspepsia, and perhaps asthma. Other heart troubles would be deletion and

surgery, therapeutics, discovery is a boon to humanity. Long ago, 'twas with difficulty and great anxiety a doctor prescribed his remedy. But you must know, as the ages roll, a secret's the man nature will unfold, and so you must send

0: 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Depth, close to 3,230 feet. A deep dive.
1: Clap your hands, you can probably set a profile. You ain't gotta worry, don't be scary, cause we own now. Ain't no gentrifying us, we finna buy the hotel. Tell the world we

the style it out. 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The one thing they don't tell ya, if you get anywhere with an idea, it's a trail of cheesy bastards that come straight after you. Like, here, I'm not punching down, just gonna remove you from the equation. I'm gonna get rich quick, like tattoos on Pete Davidson. It's alright, I mean, so fucking what?

0: I know what crazy is.
1: Dreams. Dreams. Dream. Dream. Dream. Dream. Dream. Dream. Can you believe it?
0: We're going to hell because
1: of me.
0: We're going to hell because
1: of me.
2: But I have something to say.
1: Time to resign.

0: To be honest, I made a mess. Some tremendous mess.
1: Catastrophic.
0: But you know what?
1: I am not good.
0: Not good.
1: Believe me,
0: I am horrible.
1: Catastrophic.

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1: A showboat.
0: I am.
1: A grandstander.
2: And I have to say, I didn't think I'd really
1: win.
2: I was just amazed by it. I'm amazed by it. Because I certainly didn't understand how hard, very, very hard it is to be president. I would be so happy if this had never happened. I'm not good. I'm not good for this nation. I can't keep my campaign promises. I just want to let you know that I

0: It's time to resign. Resign. Resign.
1: Time to resign.
0: Time to resign. Resign. Resign.
1: It is a disaster.
0: Time to resign. Resign. Resign.
1: Time to resign.
0: Time to resign. Resign. Resign.
1: Hear these words. America has people. Many, many people.
2: Pick somebody else. Immediately pick somebody else. Not me. Not me. I am not good.
1: Not good. Now we are looking only to the future. A future. With

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The drug I needed has always been near.

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1: a memory of love.
2: It was the way I've always wanted it to be, Elaine.

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You like it? 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I guess it's a bit janky. Yummy. 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You're just an amateur, and I'm a pro.